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15: as president Ruto is going for the presidency, we will also go for the deputy as a party. That's the position. It's clear.
16: If UDA produces the presidential candidate, ODM must produce the deputy presidential candidate so that the two parties can be together in the next election. So it's a confirmed position that we will go for the deputy president's position.
15: Our party, you know, ODM and the UDA, we will go 50-50. There is no shortcut about it. If we have no 50, there is no story. It's 50-50.
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13: Akchu kolonyikab radioshek kongetenge headquarters nebo Moe FM kigurenon Hilary Cheruiyot. 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
14: Yeah, I'm excited to be here, definitely, and sometimes one of the guys said perfection, to repeat perfection is a bit hard, but we are here to make sure that we prove that wrong, so I'm excited about being here for the second time, and I mean how time flies. 4 years ago we were in Birmingham, now we're here. Of course, either way, wind or rainy weather, we still have to run. There's no way the event is going to be postponed or pushed forward, so we just have to adapt to it. So I won't comment much about the weather. We did a great first part of the season. Definitely it was part of the plan. But even after this, the season still continues. We have the Ultimate Championships, you have the Diamond League Finals. So it's been part of the process. And as I mentioned earlier, this has been my season of restoration. It's like just getting back to the top form.
13: Kangala lagine labotine tagene bomito shega pogola genge na atko mak otieno ne kamagule kamagune nyin koko sirga sartana miten parak eng labatanatan 400 meters.
15: My preparation has been okay. It has been really good. I'm really optimistic and looking forward to good performance. Despite the weather, I just want to come here and perform well. I know it was summer, as they said, but if the weather changes, these are uncontrollable circumstances. So we're going to go with how it is. But yeah, I'm really happy that this is my second Commonwealth, and I'm really looking forward to performing much better and better. I'm really looking forward to reach at the finals and hopefully come out to the personal best.
13: Emetab Kenya World Champion englabateta miteshege pogol sizit Lilian Odira ne kamole tokchi na nyino engudoro shachoton po Commonwealth kogobel agoteri mendeletab gold negikaibelchi emetab Kenya labatindet Mary Mora enudoro shagab Commonwealth chegibogenyitabelifu shek oing ak tiptem ak oing.
16: I think I'm grateful first to make it to the Commonwealth team. Coming here to Glasgow, I think I feel very happy. We're here out here to fight for our nation, that is our country Kenya, so we're hoping for the best. Preparation has been going on so well, and I can't complain. My body is responding so well. We're just hoping to do our best, and we'll see what we have here. Yeah. This is my debut in the Commonwealth Games. I've never been to the Commonwealth Games, but I'm hoping for the best.
13: Tabana Godira kutienge Kenya labatindet Rukia Nusra eng labatetab 100 meters hurdles ko isulday Nusra training chachig enemetab America oletesetai akso manenyine ensuguli tabarak not nebo Kentucky.
16: I'm excited for my first Commonwealth Games, and my season has been great. I had a good breakthrough with my season. This is the first time I ran like a sub 13 in my career, so I'm definitely excited. I feel like I belong here, and I'm probably gonna go to the finals and work on the medal to get the medals. I have not much to say about the weather, because come rain come sunshine, like, we train through all this type of weather back, and we just have to make it happen and make it work. We don't choose the weather, we just have to make it work.
13: Miten timitab ruwaig nebo Kenya emonotot bo Scotland ak konetindet no nebo ruwaig in pororo Julius Kirwa nega mogule chabo atin ruwaig tugul konam ak aing kobelchi emetab Kenya medalishek chechang en urerosyechoton po Commonwealth.
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1: 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The statements made during political rallies, media interviews, press briefings and other public engagements have generated widespread public concern and considerable public debate regarding their potential effect on national cohesion, peaceful coexistence, and intercommunity relations.
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0: to be here, definitely, and sometimes one of the guys said perfection, to repeat perfection is a bit hard, but we're here to make sure that we prove that wrong. So I'm excited about being here for the second time, and I mean, how time flies. 4 years ago we were in Birmingham, now we're here. Of course, either way, wind or rainy weather, we still have to run. There's no way the event is going to be postponed or pushed forward, so we just have to adapt to it. So I won't comment much about the weather. We did a great first part of the season, definitely it was part of the plan, but even after this the season still continues. We have the Ultimate Championships, you have the Diamond League Finals. So it's been part of the process. And as I mentioned earlier, this has been my season of restoration. It's like just getting back to the top form.
1: Kangala lagine labotinde tagende bomito shega pogola genget na at komak otieno ne kamagule kamangune nyin kogo sirga sartan miten parak engla batanatan po 100 meters.
2: My preparation has been okay. It has been really good. I'm really optimistic and looking forward to good performance. Despite the weather, I just want to come here and perform well. I know it was summer, as they said, but if the weather changes, these are uncontrollable circumstances, so we're gonna go with how it is. But yeah, I'm really happy that this is my second Commonwealth, and I'm really looking forward to performing much better and better. I'm really looking forward to reach at the finals and hopefully come out to the personal best.
1: And kebe bertana bokwanye gekutienge emetap Kenya World Champion engla bateta mita ishega pogol sizit Lilian Odira ne kamole tokchina nyino engure rushachoton po Commonwealth kogobel agoteri mendele tap gold negiko ebelji emetap Kenya labatinded Mary Mora and Uriro Shigab Commonwealth Chegibogany Tabeli Fu Shek Oing Aktiptem Ak Oing.
3: I think I'm grateful first to make it to the Commonwealth team. Coming here to Glasgow, I think I feel very happy. We're here out here to fight for our nation, that is our country Kenya. So we're hoping for the best. Preparation has been going on so well, and I can't complain. My body is responding so well. We're just hoping to do our best, and we see what we have here. This is my debut in the Commonwealth Games. I've never been to the Commonwealth Games, but I'm hoping for the best.
1: Tabana Godira kutienge Kenya labatindet Rukia Nusra englabateta 100 meters hurdles kwe Sulday Nusra training chachig enemetab America uletesetai aksomanenyine ensugulitabarak notunibu Kentucky.
4: I'm excited for my first Commonwealth Games, and my season has been great. I had a good breakthrough with my season. This is the first time I ran like a sub 13 in my career, so I'm definitely excited. I feel like I belong here, and I'm probably gonna go to the finals and work on the medal to get the medals. I have not much to say about the weather, because come rain, come sunshine, like, we train through all this type of weather back, and we just have to make it happen and make it work. We don't choose the weather, we just have to make it work.
1: Miten timitab ruwaig nebo Kenya, emo notat bo Scotland, ak kone tindet no, nebo ruwaig in pororo Julius Kirwa, nega mogule chabo atin ruwaig tugul konom ak oing kobilji emitab Kenya medele shekche chang en uriru shechotan po Commonwealth.
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3: As I talk to you in Parliament, we have amendment to the Higher Education Loans Board program. Again, that will now make it possible. And I said before, I will repeat again, it will now make it possible for every student placed in our TVET and in our universities to get full funding for their courses. It is my commitment that each and every one of you who qualifies to go to a TVET or a university will pursue the course of your choice without the background of your parents influencing which course you do. It is not going to be dependent on whether your parents have the means. It will be dependent on your capacity and your talent so that every child in Kenya gets an opportunity to be their best irrespective of their social or economic background.
2: Kabaisie president kasarata ge kamwa kole tesetai serikali kokimiti somanet amu notok kotoleta nebo kalang'unetab sobetab biik ak mokornotet nebo emet.
3: Consistently, we have invested in education, training, especially all the way to our TVETs and to our universities. If you check this morning, we have advertised for another 20,000 teachers to add on to the 100,000 that we have already hired. Why? Because education is central as equipping our human capital with what it takes to make them the best qualified asset that we have as a nation.
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